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0: 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You know, you can find us on Instagram. 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
1: Well, Madonna Louise Veronica Ciccone, or, you know, just Madonna, won 7 awards at MTV's VMAs, including Artist of the Year. That is amazing. Her career spanned over 5 decades, you guys. The queen. Here she is now.

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1: We have Cody on the phone here. Hey, Cody, would you rather have a job that you love but it doesn't pay a lot, or have a job you hate but you make the big bucks?
2: Great question. I would rather have a great paying job that I hate.
1: Oh, no. Why is that?
2: Because I'd like to live comfortably. And I mean, I can go vacation whenever and be good if I hate my job, but I can afford it.

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1: Wow, and here we are, last day of September already. Time just seems to be zipping right by, doesn't it, Patty?
2: Oh, crazy.
1: I know, it can slow down anytime. 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

0: Because I gotta have faith. 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I gotta have faith, faith, faith.
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1: Today's variety, 96.1 SRS. How about this? We bring it back. Yeah, starting next Monday. Multiple chances for you to enter keywords into our website and win $1,000. I love it. Winning starts Monday. Good luck.

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0: 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Teresa Lucas here. You know, I was thinking about this, and a lot of us sometimes dwell on things that are troubling us, you know, but how about focusing our attention on things that make us happy instead? Ron, what's something that puts a smile on your face?
1: Man, baking. I love it.
0: Oh.
1: I'm not the best at it, but it keeps me sane. It smells great. It's always fun things to bake, muffins, bread, cakes. It's great.
0: You know, I can only imagine. It puts a smile not only on your face, but anybody's face that's in your house, smelling all those fantastic smells coming from the oven in your kitchen.
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1: So when Alanis Morissette was inducted into the Songwriters Hall of Fame, she said being a mother comes first for her, with writing coming in right behind it as a core part of her identity. So true. Here she is,

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0: 96.1 SRS. You know, you can find us on Instagram. Hey, what made you smile today? Dawn, let's hear from you.
1: I found a little bit of ice cream in the back of my freezer.
0: Oh!
1: So that meant I didn't have to go to the store today.
0: Hey, ice cream you didn't know you had? I gotta love that.

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1: Have a special sort of thank you in my life to one of my, a favorite person of mine. And that is Champ, my dog.
0: He's not a person, he's a dog. But he's the most person-like dog there is. I agree with that.
1: He's a person to me.
0: Yeah.
1: He is a person to me. He is one of my best friends in the world. And he's an older dog. I think he's about 13.
0: And he's kind of starting to smell like an older dog.
1: I don't smell a thing.
2: What do older dogs smell like?
0: Well, you know, I mean, some, you know, he needs to have a little teeth cleaning.
1: They don't smell like Versace. Oh, okay.
0: Okay? Yeah.
1: Anyway, the point being, I've been for years taking him on a sunset walk and an evening walk. It's his favorite thing in the world to do.
0: Yeah.
1: Even though his mind and heart still want to do it, his body really can't as well. But on the evenings when he's sitting up and just stalking me, because it's that time, and I'm thinking, Champ, you can't, you think you can go, but you can only go about a block. But he still believes he can do it. So, you know, the other day I put my tennis shoes on and I put the leash around him and he got all excited. He did sort of a half zoomie, the old zoomie of an old man dog. And I took him to the regular block that we go

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1: It's Keep the Wow Wednesday. You want to hear about your wows. What are you making happen for yourself and you're keeping it in your mind? 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Keep the Wow on the

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1: It's Jack Cradiville. He's joining Andrea Bocelli to welcome in 2027 Atlantis Paradise Island. Here's Alex Warren.

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1: John Legend, all of me, this Jack Cradiville. 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It's a mess. We always don't come out looking great, but we do save money. 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

96.1 SRS, Jack Cradiville got a shout-out, a birthday, a song request, a comment. 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
1: Thank you for having us on. 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
1: 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All right. Leftovers. Some we ignore, others are our favorites. What are those coming up after Sabrina?

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1: The Variety Station, this is Jack Cradiville. 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
1: The Friday station, this Jack Cradiville Manic Monday. I don't think so. We're working our way towards Friday, thinking about the weekend. Good stuff. Susanna Hoffs Bangles.

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1: The Variety station, this Jack Cradiville recent interview, Todd Rundgren says, not a fan, maybe just jelly. 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

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The variety station, this Jack Cradiville. Well, they say the song, a candid reflection on the emotional wear and tear of Justin's relationship with his wife, Haley. It hasn't been easy for the two of them, but they're hanging in. Justin Bieber, Daisies.

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Jack Cradiville, get ready. 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Here's Bruno Mars, When I Was Your Man.

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1: I'm Jeff Stevens. If you're in the dating world, there are just some things that you never want to do. I'll tell you what they are coming up in about 6 minutes.

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Wednesday afternoon with Jeff Stevens. Would you ever skip your shower because you just had to have that first cup of coffee? Apparently some people do that. I'll tell you more after New Kids on the Block.

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is 96.1 SRS. I'm Jeff Stevens. Well, you might be having some afternoon caffeine here a little bit after 3 o'clock, but did you know that even your morning caffeine could affect your sleep later in the evening? I'll tell you more coming up in about 7 minutes. Here's U2.

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1: 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I'm Jeff Stevens. We're always looking for ways to live longer, right? Well, owning something could help you get there. I'll tell you what, in 7 minutes.

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I'm Jeff Stevens. 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
1: I'm Jeff Stevens. Our good news story is on the way next about a stranger rescuing a dog from a burning van. Incredible story is coming up next.

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1: There's Fast Car from Luke Combs. Hope you're having a great Wednesday afternoon. Cannot believe it is the last day of September. I need some good. Last week, a man driving through downtown L.A. pulled over and rushed to save a dog, listen to this, that was chained to a burning van. Surveillance video shows the man borrowing bolt cutters from a nearby business, then sprinting towards a four-year-old pit bull named Rosie and cutting her free. Now, Rosie belongs to Clara, who'd been living in the van with her dog while waiting for housing to become available. And Clara said Rosie is her emotional support animal, her life companion, and she expressed deep gratitude for the stranger who stepped in before the dog could be seriously hurt. The fire destroyed the van where Rosie's owner had been living, and it's also what she used for work, too, prompting a fundraiser to help her replace that vehicle.
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1: Stargazing from Miles Smith. Hope you're having a great Wednesday evening. I'm Jeff Stevens. Turns out the Ultimate Management Training Program might be raising a daughter. New study found that when male bosses become dads to girls, they're more likely to hire women, promote women, and even help close the pay gap. Researchers looked at a workplace data and found that after the birth of a first daughter, female hiring increased nearly 3%, while women working for those managers saw promotions and earnings rise as well. The theory is that having a daughter makes gender inequality more personal and easier to recognize. And no surprise, the research found that companies didn't suffer any drop in performance when more women were hired and promoted.
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96.1 SRS. I'm Jeff Stevens. 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How would you like $1,000? Pretty good timing, right? It starts Monday at 9 a.m.

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I'm Jeff Stevens. It's that time of year again when we take a ride out to Western Mass for those famous cream puffs at the Big E, running now through October 4th. 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
1: A little bit after 6 on your Wednesday evening, I'm Jeff Stevens. If you want the hottest haircut of the year, it's a bit of a throwback. I'll tell you what it is coming up in 6 minutes.

This is 96.1 SRS. I'm Jeff Stevens. Teddy Swims, a big part of the George Michael tribute Sunday night on the MTV Video Music Awards. Here he is with his big hit. Let's Lose Control.

96.1 SRS, Worcester's Variety Station. It's Jeff Stevens, and it's that time of year again when we take a ride out to Western Mass for those famous cream puffs at the Big E, running now through October 4th. And if you go, make sure to take us along on the iHeartRadio app, 96.1 SRS.

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